0: 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Color your life.
1: If it weren't for your maturity, none of this would have happened. If you weren't so wise.

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1: 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Yeah. 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
1: 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Hey. All y'all girls standing together like that. I can't.

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But I have seen the same, I know the shame in your defeat.

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